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1: Good morning. A 41-year-old man from Grey Rapids has died from injuries sustained as a result of a head-on collision in that community. Police say on July 27th at approximately 10:45 a.m., Blackville RCMP responded to a report of a head-on collision between a dirt bike and an all-terrain vehicle on Route 118 in White Rapids. The driver and passenger of the dirt bike and driver of the ATV were all transported to hospital with what were believed to be serious life-threatening injuries. On July 31st, a 41-year-old man from Grey Rapids died as a result of injuries sustained during the collision. Two other individuals remain in hospital in critical condition. The collision is believed to have occurred when the ATVs were both driving near the center of the road and collided head-on. Neither vehicle had headlights on, and neither of the drivers or the passenger were wearing helmets. St. Leonard RCMP looking for the public's assistance following an incident of mischief in St. Andre. The incident occurred between 6 p.m. July 29th and 7 a.m. July 30th. A pickup truck was damaged at a business located on Dupre Road in St. Andre. Anyone who lives in the area and witnessed suspicious activity or has surveillance footage of the time frame of the incident or who has information that could help further the investigation is asked to contact St. Leonard RCMP. Elsewhere, WestJet is flying again. The strike by flight attendants ended after a little more than a day as the airline and QP reached a tentative agreement early yesterday morning. The attendants will now be voting on the deal, which is said to have resolved the main issues of wages and getting paid for non-flight time. It's likely to take a few days before flight times get back to normal as WestJet tries to get rid of the backlogs of thousands of passengers who were left stranded. And new polls show a large majority of Canadians want the Carney government to hit back against President Trump's latest tariff threats. 62% of respondents to an Angus Reid survey want Ottawa to hit back with countervailing tariffs if Trump carries through on his latest threats. Fewer than 10% say we should capitulate. The same poll also found confidence in Prime Minister Carney's ability to get a good deal with the president has slipped to 43% from 51%. Another poll also showing climate change is now the number one issue for 21% of Canadians, a big jump from 14% in the last 4 months. This as wildfires ravage large areas of the country. The same poll also shows 15% of Liberals say they would consider voting NDP in the next election because of the climate change issue. In sports and baseball, the Blue Jays had a 3-1 win in Houston. The Red Sox were off. The Cardinals outslugged the Yankees 13-7. Now you're up to date. I'm Jen Nicholson.
2: 93.5 Wave weather for today. A few showers ending this morning, then clearing with a high of 25. Humidex making it feel like 26. Tonight will be clear with a low of 13. And then for tomorrow, sunny with a high of 30. That Humidex making it feel like 38. Currently 15 and mostly cloudy in Grand Falls.

Most of us do this every morning without thinking about it, and apparently it takes the average person 21 minutes to do. You think you know what it is? We're going to get into our Mind Buster question coming up in just a few. But first, Supertramp, the logical song, 93.5 The Wave.

0: 93.5 The Wave. It is David Rings in with you on this Tuesday morning. What a long weekend that was, wasn't it? There's lots of going on. And, of course, yesterday the festivities at they had to be moved inside at the E&P Seneschal Center. But the drone show taking place tonight because the weather didn't cooperate yesterday. Should be better by the time that it's supposed to go tonight. We'll see. You can follow along on the town's web or the municipality's website or Facebook page for details on the drone show that's supposed to take part this evening. Let's jump right into our Mindbuster question, though, and we all have that morning routine, things we do before we head out the door, we start our day, or we face the world. But a brand new survey reveals that one everyday morning task takes the average person about 21 minutes to complete. Now think about your morning habits. Is it something that happens in the bathroom, something that helps you get organized for the day, or could it be something completely different? And apparently, some people are much faster than others, and, well, some take their sweet time. So the question today is, it takes the average person 21 minutes to do this in the morning. What do you think it is? 475-8848 is the number to call, or you can head to our Facebook page and let me know your thoughts on this one. I'll have some clues for you along the way. And then, of course, at the end of the show, as always, I'll have the answer to our Mindbuster question for you. We got lots more great music on the way, including this one from U2 now.
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0: 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It is David Raines in with you. 6:19 on this Tuesday morning. And apparently when it comes to chicken wings, people have some pretty strong opinions. There's a new survey out from Hidden Valley Ranch that reveals that 25% of people say they would actually dump a date for ordering boneless chicken wings. Seems a little extreme, but that's right. For some chicken wing lovers, choosing boneless over traditional wings is a serious relationship red flag. Now, the survey also found that 63% of people say that wings are their favorite food. And let's be honest, there is something about that messy, saucy, finger-licking experience that people do love. In fact, 75% of people say they don't judge others for licking their fingers while eating wings because, well, they do it too. And when it comes to picking the perfect wing, 33% of people say they start with the drumettes first. While sauce preferences are split, 38% of wings covered in barbecue sauce, while 34% prefer ranch dressing. But here's the big question. If someone that you were dating ordered boneless wings, would that be a deal breaker? 475-8848. Give me a call and let me know. We got lots more great music on the way, including one from the Red Hot Chili Peppers.
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0: 93.5 Wave weather for today. A few showers ending this morning, then clearing with a high of 25. Humidex making it feel like 26. Tonight will be clear with a low of 13. And then for tomorrow, sunny with a high of 30. That Humidex making it feel like 38. Currently 15 and mostly cloudy in Grand Falls.
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David rings in with you this morning on 93.5 The Wave. It is 6:44, and for years, if you wanted a bottle of wine, craft beer, or spirits from another province, it wasn't always easy, but that is starting to change. There's a new agreement between Canadian provinces that is opening the door for more direct-to-consumer alcohol sales across the country. This means that people in participating provinces can now order alcohol from other parts of Canada and have it delivered directly to your door. Now, the agreement includes provinces like New Brunswick, Nova Scotia, PEI, and lots more provinces joining the framework as well. For some people, it means access to products that they can't find normally locally, and maybe a small batch wine from another province, a craft beer from a brewery across the country, or a unique spirit that they've been wanting to try. But others say that they're perfectly happy buying local and don't see the need for online alcohol ordering. So we want to know from you today as our Vogue Optical web poll. Will you purchase alcohol direct from other provinces across the country under this new agreement? You can cast your vote now on our Vogue Optical web poll that you will find at thewavegrandfalls.com. ELO now.

0: 93.5 The Wave, David Raines in with you, 6:49 on this Tuesday morning. And for your Tuesday edition of Today in History, we learned that today is National Chocolate Chip Cookie Day. Yes, sir. It's also National White Wine Day. And sometimes white wine can bring out the best in chocolate. There is studies to prove that. Go look if you don't believe me. Lots of things have happened on this day over the years. For instance, back in the state of 1958, the first Billboard Hot 100 was published for the very first time. Of course, still going strong, except now more so in digital format than it is in paper. Back on this date in 1992, Charlie Sheen brought the baseball that Mookie Wilson bounced through first baseman Bill Buckner's legs to end Game 6 of the 1986 World Series. Charlie paid $93,500 for that ball. And finally, back on this date in 2007, Alex Rodriguez of the New York Yankees became, at age 32, the youngest player in Major League history to hit his 500th career home run. That's what happened on Today in History. You can check back tomorrow. We'll have more for you. Lots more great music as well, including one from Corey Hart on the way.
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0: to three times more than the cost of elected councils because of the appointments. The province says supervisors are paid higher hourly rates because of their specialized experience. Sunbury York South Mayor Corey Allen says the added cost reduced the municipality's planned property tax cut and left residents paying the price for the previous council's resignations. A 41-year-old man from Grey Rapids has died from injuries sustained as a result of a head-on collision in that community. Police say on July 27th at approximately 10:45 a.m., Blackville RCMP responded to a report of a head-on collision between a dirt bike and an all-terrain vehicle on Route 118 in White Rapids. The driver and passenger of the dirt bike and driver of the ATV were all transported to hospital with what were believed to be serious life-threatening injuries. On July 31st, a 41-year-old man from Grey Rapids died as a result of injuries sustained during the collision. Two other individuals remain in hospital in critical condition. The collision is believed to have occurred when the ATVs were both driving near the center of the road and collided head-on. Neither vehicle had headlights on, and neither of the drivers or the passenger were wearing helmets. St. Leonard RCMP looking for the public's assistance following an incident of mischief in St. Andre. The incident occurred between 6 p.m. July 29th and 7 a.m. July 30th. A pickup truck was damaged at a business located on Dupre Road in St. Andre. Anyone who lives in the area and witnessed suspicious activity or has surveillance footage of the time frame of the incident or who has information that could help further the investigation is asked to contact St. Leonard RCMP. Elsewhere, WestJet is flying again. The strike by flight attendants ended after a little more than a day as the airline and QP reached a tentative agreement early yesterday morning. The attendants will now be voting on the deal, which is said to have resolved the main issues of wages and getting paid for non-flight time. It's likely to take a few days before flight times get back to normal as WestJet tries to get rid of the backlogs of thousands of passengers who were left stranded. Over to sports, the Blue Jays opened a series in Houston with a 3-1 win. The Cardinals pounded the Yankees, pitching 13-7. The Red Sox had the day off. Now you're up to date. I'm Jen Nicholson.
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3: 93.5 wave weather for today. A few showers ending this morning, then clearing with a high of 25. Humidex making it feel like 26. Tonight will be clear with a low of 13. And then for tomorrow, sunny with a high of 30. That Humidex making it feel like 38. Currently 15 and mostly cloudy in Grand Falls.
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0: birthdays, anniversaries on the way. Yes, it is Tuesday morning, and yes, we've got them back on air. If you've got someone celebrating and I don't yet know about it, 475-8848 is the number to call, and we'll take care of that right after Platinum Blonde and Doesn't Really Matter, 93.5 The Wave.
1: 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Then we'll begin.

0: 93.5 The Wave. It is David Raines in with you. 7-11 on this Tuesday morning, and it's time for birthdays anniversaries. Got a couple this morning to talk about. First of all, a big happy birthday going out to David Casey, who's celebrating his birthday today. I know David was dancing the weekend away at the Festival Royale in Edmonton over the weekend, so hopefully you had a great weekend. And continuing on with your birthday today, and happy birthday to Raphael Page as well from your mom and sisters who love you very much. Have a great birthday today, Raphael. Hopefully it involves maybe a little bit of cake or your favorite food as well. You guys celebrate your birthday with a few celebrities like Meghan Markle, who turns 45 years old today, and Billy Bob Thornton, turning 71, still going strong. If you've got anyone celebrating a special birthday or anniversary, I definitely want to know about it. 475-8848 is the number to call, or you can go onto our Facebook page. You can send me a Facebook Messenger message, or finally, you can go to our website at thewavegrandfalls.com and fill out the birthday and anniversary form there. Send that in. Gives me the information that I need. And don't forget, each and every birthday that we mention here, birthday or anniversary that we mention here on the air, will be entered in for that delicious cake from Vicky's Edible Decorations and Cakes. Make sure that if you're ordering from Vicky, you mentioned that we were talking about her here on the air. That is going to earn you a special discount on your order as well. Got lots more great music from the 80s, 90s, and more, including one from Phil Collins and Phil Bailey on the way, as well as Colin James coming up.
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0: 93.5 Wave weather for today. A few showers ending this morning, then clearing with a high of 25. Humidex making it feel like 26. Tonight will be clear with a low of 13. And then for tomorrow, sunny with a high of 30. That Humidex making it feel like 38. Currently 15 and mostly cloudy in Grand Falls.
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0: 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It is David Raines in with you, 7:28 on this Tuesday morning, and it takes the average person 21 minutes to do this in the morning. What is it? That is our Mindbuster question today, looking for you to weigh in on. Jesse says hair and makeup can take 21 minutes. That would be pretty good if you could do your hair and makeup in 20 minutes. Pretty good, Jess. Thanks for that answer. A few people like Eva and Dawn say getting up takes that long. I certainly can relate to that, especially this morning. Holy, that alarm went off and I just did not want to get up. So sometimes it does take the average person 21 minutes to get out of bed, but not the answer we're looking for this question. What do you think it could be? Well, if I told you that it was part of their morning routine, would that help you? Hopefully it does. You can give me a call, 475-8848, or you can go to our Facebook page, have your guest there, and of course, I'll have another clue for you next hour, and then the end of the show, I will have the answer to the Mindbuster question. Lots more great music on the way, including one from Pat Benatar.
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2: Good morning. A 41-year-old man from Grey Rapids has died from injuries sustained as a result of a head-on collision in that community. Police say on July 27th at approximately 10:45 a.m., Blackville RCMP responded to a report of a head-on collision between a dirt bike and an all-terrain vehicle on Route 118 in White Rapids. The driver and passenger of the dirt bike and driver of the ATV were all transported to hospital with what were believed to be serious life-threatening injuries. On July 31st, a 41-year-old man from Grey Rapids died as a result of injuries sustained during the collision. Two other individuals remain in hospital in critical condition. The collision is believed to have occurred when the ATVs were both driving near the center of the road and collided head-on. Neither vehicle had headlights on, and neither of the drivers or the passenger were wearing helmets. St. Leonard RCMP looking for the public's assistance following an incident of mischief in St. Andre. The incident occurred between 6 p.m. July 29th and 7 a.m. July 30th. A pickup truck was damaged at a business located on Dupre Road in St. Andre. Anyone who lives in the area and witnessed suspicious activity or has surveillance footage of the time frame of the incident or who has information that could help further the investigation is asked to contact St. Leonard RCMP. Elsewhere, WestJet is flying again. The strike by flight attendants ended after a little more than a day as the airline and QP reached a tentative agreement early yesterday morning. The attendants will now be voting on the deal, which is said to have resolved the main issues of wages and getting paid for non-flight time. It's likely to take a few days before flight times get back to normal as WestJet tries to get rid of the backlogs of thousands of passengers who were left stranded. And new polls show a large majority of Canadians want the Carney government to hit back against President Trump's latest tariff threats. 62% of respondents to an Angus Reid survey want Ottawa to hit back with countervailing tariffs if Trump carries through on his latest threats. Fewer than 10% say we should capitulate. The same poll also found confidence in Prime Minister Carney's ability to get a good deal with the president has slipped to 43% from 51%. Another poll also showing climate change is now the number one issue for 21% of Canadians, a big jump from 14% in the last 4 months. This as wildfires ravage large areas of the country. The same poll also shows 15% of Liberals say they would consider voting NDP in the next election because of the climate change issue. In sports and baseball, the Blue Jays had a 3-1 win in Houston. The Red Sox were off. The Cardinals outslugged the Yankees 13-7. Now you're up to date. I'm Jen Nicholson.
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0: 93.5 Wave weather for today. A few showers ending this morning, then clearing with a high of 25. Humidex making it feel like 26. Tonight will be clear with a low of 13. And then for tomorrow, sunny with a high of 30. That Humidex making it feel like 38. Currently 15 and mostly cloudy in Grand Falls.
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0: 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It is David Raines in with you on this Tuesday morning. It's 7:40 in Grand Falls, and Canada's alcohol shopping experience may be changing, and your next favorite drink might come from a province that you've never actually visited. A new nationwide agreement is allowing Canadians to purchase alcohol directly from other provinces and have it shipped directly to their homes. Now, imagine sitting on your couch, ordering a bottle of wine from a vineyard in another province, a craft beer from a brewery hundreds of kilometers away, or a specialty product that isn't available at your local store. Supporters say it gives consumers more choice and helps smaller producers reach new customers. Critics wonder if people will actually use the service or if most Canadians will continue buying their drinks the old-fashioned way. Either way, it is a new option for consumers. So we want to know, do you, having access to alcohol from across Canada delivered to your door, will that change the way you shop? You can weigh in on our Vogue Optical web poll at thewavegrandfalls.com. Tons more great music on the way this morning, including one from Prince and Men Without Hats on the way.
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I'll get the makeup aisle. A study reveals what men really think, and I'll get the details for you coming up in just a few minutes from now. But first, it's Prince from the Purple Rain soundtrack and album When Doves Cry, 93.5 The Wave.

0: 93.5 The Wave, David Raines in with you on this Tuesday morning. It is 7:50 in Grand Falls. And when it comes to first impressions, does makeup make the difference or is natural beauty just as powerful? Well, that was the basis of a new study from Southern Utah University that suggests the au naturel look might be just as attractive as the full makeup routine. Researchers studied people at speed dating events and found that women who wore little to no makeup were considered just as appealing to potential partners as those wearing lipstick, mascara, and other cosmetics. Now, some interesting findings with this one, because previous research suggested certain makeup choices, especially things like red lipstick, could increase attractiveness. But this study challenges the idea, suggesting confidence and personality may just matter as much as what someone puts on their face. So the big question is, when it comes to dating, do you prefer someone who's dressed up and polished, or is the natural look more attractive? Give me a call, 475-8848. Let's discuss. Got lots more great music on the way, including one from Mr. Big next.
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David Raines in with you this morning, 7:56 in Grand Falls, and Robert Laidlaw, the front man, or one of the front men for Platinum Blonde, is going to be in town on August 19th at the Baker's Acres Farm for an intimate and interactive show, and it is going to be literally a once-in-a-lifetime opportunity. Robert Laidlaw is a rock royalty here in Canada. He's played with everybody that you have ever heard of, I'm sure. Kim Mitchell, Alana Miles, there's tons and tons and tons that he's going to be there, and he's going to be in town for a show that he's going to talk about some of the music. He's going to play some music for you as well, and it's going to be an awesome night. Do not miss out on this one. I've got some tickets to give away thanks to McClure Toyota. If you want to go to the show August 19th, give me a call, 475-8848. I've got some tickets that I can set you up with thanks to our friends at McClure Toyota, and you can be there to experience this once-in-a-lifetime show. 475-8848 right now. Here's Steve Winwood.

0: 93.5 wave weather for today. A few showers ending this morning, then clearing with a high of 25. Humidex making it feel like 26. Tonight it'll be clear with a low of 13. And then for tomorrow, sunny with a high of 30. That Humidex making it feel like 38. Currently 15 and mostly cloudy in Grand Falls.
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Still looking for your answer to our question of the day today. It takes the average person 21 minutes to do this in the morning. What do you think it is? We'll have a clue for you coming up in just a few minutes from now. But first, it's Alanis Morissette, 93.5 The Wave.

and break. It's like 10,000 spoons when all you need is a knife. It's meeting the man of my dreams and then meeting his beautiful wife. And isn't it ironic? Don't you think?

0: 93.5 The Wave. It is David Raines in with you this morning, looking for you to weigh in on our Mindbuster question today. The average person takes 21 minutes to do this in the morning. What do you think it is? Well, the clue last hour that I gave you, it's part of their morning routine. And, well, lots of people answering, getting out of bed. That's a good one. And Patsy says, driving to work. That is a good one. I'll tell you, there's lots of people in other places other than here in Grand Falls that definitely take longer than 21 minutes to get there. And I guess some places here, too, it could take that long, but that is not the answer we're looking for. I'll tell you that is also not showering. Lots of people thinking that showering is the answer. It's not that one either. 475-8848 is the number to call. You can let me know what your thoughts are on this one. Of course, at the end of the show next hour, or at the end of the show in the 10 o'clock hour, I will give you the answer to the Mindbuster question. We got lots more great music on the way, including this one from Survivor now.
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0: 93.5 The Wave, David Raines in with you on this Tuesday morning. And forget about ordering clothes, gadgets, and takeout. On now, you might be ordering your favorite drinks from anywhere in Canada. 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The goal is to create more opportunities for customers to access products that might not be available where they live. This could be a good thing for you if you like to try out different craft beers or wines or beverages from other places. And we want to know from you today, will you be ordering your alcohol direct from other provinces across the country? You can weigh in on our Vogue Optical web poll that you will find at thewavegrandfalls.com. 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
0: 93.5 Wave weather for today. A few showers ending this morning, then clearing with a high of 25. Humidex making it feel like 26. Tonight will be clear with a low of 13. And then for tomorrow, sunny with a high of 30. That Humidex making it feel like 38. Currently 15 and mostly cloudy in Grand Falls.

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1: Good morning. Three New Brunswick municipalities paid far more than expected after provincial supervisors took over when their councils collapsed. CBC reporting taxpayers in Strait Shores, Sunbury York South, and Miramichi River Valley paid two to three times more than the cost of elected councils because of the appointments. The province says supervisors are paid higher hourly rates because of their specialized experience. Sunbury York South Mayor Corey Allen says the added cost reduced the municipality planned property tax cut and left residents paying the price for the previous council's resignations. A 41-year-old man from Grey Rapids has died from injuries sustained as a result of a head-on collision in that community. Police say on July 27th at approximately 10:45 a.m., Blackville RCMP responded to a report of a head-on collision between a dirt bike and an all-terrain vehicle on Route 118 in White Rapids. The driver and passenger of the dirt bike and driver of the ATV were all transported to hospital with what were believed to be serious life-threatening injuries. On July 31st, a 41-year-old man from Grey Rapids died as a result of injuries sustained during the collision. Two other individuals remain in hospital in critical condition. The collision is believed to have occurred when the ATVs were both driving near the center of the road and collided head-on. Neither vehicle had headlights on, and neither of the drivers or the passenger were wearing helmets. St. Leonard RCMP looking for the public's assistance following an incident of mischief in St. Andre. The incident occurred between 6 p.m. July 29th and 7 a.m. July 30th. A pickup truck was damaged at a business located on Dupre Road in St. Andre. Anyone who lives in the area and witnessed suspicious activity or has surveillance footage of the time frame of the incident or who has information that could help further the investigation is asked to contact St. Leonard RCMP. Elsewhere, WestJet is flying again. The strike by flight attendants ended after a little more than a day as the airline and QP reached a tentative agreement early yesterday morning. The attendants will now be voting on the deal, which is said to have resolved the main issues of wages and getting paid for non-flight time. It's likely to take a few days before flight times get back to normal as WestJet tries to get rid of the backlogs of thousands of passengers who were left stranded. Over to sports, the Blue Jays opened a series in Houston with a 3-1 win. The Cardinals pounded the Yankees, pitching 13-7. The Red Sox had the day off. Now you're up to date. I'm Jen Nicholson.
2: 93.5 Wave weather for today. A few showers ending this morning, then clearing with a high of 25. Humidex making it feel like 26. Tonight it'll be clear with a low of 13. And then for tomorrow, sunny with a high of 30. That Humidex making it feel like 38. Currently 15 and mostly cloudy in Grand Falls.
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0: 93.5 The Wave, it is David Raines in with you on this Tuesday morning. And college life usually means hoodies, sweatpants, and showing up to class and basically whatever you grabbed off the floor. But one university is taking a very different approach. Tuskegee University in Alabama is going viral for its updated expectations around student appearance. Under the new guidelines, students are expected to wear more professional clothing to certain meetings and events, including a business suit and proper dress shoes. Now, the university has also banned items like slippers and bandanas in classrooms and cafeterias, and faculty members may address students who don't follow these dress expectations. His supporters say that the policy helps students prepare for professional environments and teaches them the importance of presenting yourself well, while critics say college is a place where students should have more freedom to express themselves. So what do you think? Should colleges encourage students to dress professionally, or should what they wear be completely their own choice? Give me a call, 475-8848. Let's discuss. Lots more great music on the way, including one from Belinda Carlisle next.
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93.5 The Wave, David Raines in with you this morning, and if you're a fan of Def Leppard, well then you may be very excited to hear that the band has lots of new music coming your way. The legendary rock band says they have been busy in the studio and have a serious amount of material already ready for the next album. According to the band, they've written about 17 or 18 new songs, which is enough music, they say, that they could almost have two full albums recorded. Now the big challenge is deciding which songs make the cut for the first release and which might be saved for the future. The band is reportedly looking at an early 2027 release for the album, which could be their first major collection of new songs in several years. But for a band that's been rocking stages around the world for decades, it's pretty impressive that they're still creating at this level. So if Def Leppard released two albums worth of new music, would you listen to every track, or are you more interested in hearing the classics live? Give me a call, 475-8848. Lots more great music on the way, including this one from Madonna.

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Canada's making it easier to order alcohol directly from other provinces and have it delivered to your door. 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It could be very exciting for some. For others, well, it's just another option that they may not take advantage of. We want to hear from you. 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

Well, the weather didn't cooperate yesterday to get the drone show off, so the Regional Municipality of Grand Falls has rescheduled to this evening. 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That is going to be a fun one, though. First time ever in the municipality for the drone show. It's going to be super cool. 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

That's going to be it. That's going to be all for me, except for that one final piece of business. Of course, to give you the answer to our Mindbuster question today, the average person takes 21 minutes to do this in the morning. What do you think it is? Well, I said that it was part of their morning routine, and it was not showering. The average person takes 21 minutes to finish a cup of coffee in the morning. I don't know about average for me. I've always been above average, I suppose, in that respect. But we'll have a brand new Mindbuster question for you tomorrow, and we do it all over again. Until then, I remind you, please be kind to everybody you come across. Because in a world where you can choose to be anything at all, choosing to be kind just makes the world a better place, all of us better people, and we can all definitely use a little more of that. Got lots more great music to come this hour, including Fleetwood Mac and Bare Naked Ladies. But first, Nick Gilder on 93.5 The Wave.

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5: Here's your latest Environment Canada forecast. Look for showers to come to an end this morning. Skies clearing through the day. Winds gusting as well. Highs near 25 degrees this afternoon. Clear tonight. Lows down to 13. Sunshine for Wednesday. A high tomorrow at 30 degrees. For Thursday, sunshine with a high at 31.
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1: Here's your latest Environment Canada forecast. Look for showers to come to an end this morning. Skies clearing through the day. Winds gusting as well. Highs near 25 degrees this afternoon. Clear tonight. Lows down to 13. Sunshine for Wednesday. A high tomorrow at 30 degrees. For Thursday, sunshine with a high at 31.
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1: Your latest Environment Canada forecast calling for skies to clear out through the afternoon. Windy today, highs near 25 degrees. Clear tonight, lows down to 13. Sunshine, a high at 30 on Wednesday. More sunshine Thursday with a high at 31.
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1: Your latest Environment Canada forecast calling for skies to clear out through the afternoon. Windy today. Highs near 25 degrees. Clear tonight, lows down to 13. Sunshine, a high at 30 on Wednesday. More sunshine Thursday with a high at 31.
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0: 93.5 The Wave, it's Andy back from vacation, and again this weekend, Casey Kasem will be back on the air as well, the late great king of the countdowns himself, with two classic episodes of American Top 40. Coming up on Saturday morning from 8 until noon, Casey will count down the top 40 songs from this week 39 years ago, back in 1987, and will also pass along some long-distance dedications. Then on Sunday morning from 8 until 11, Casey will count down the top 40 songs from this week back in 1974, a year that Paul McCartney and Wings definitely has some success in, and you might even hear them on that episode this weekend. Coming up in about 2, music from Bryan Adams.
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0: 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It's Andy on this beautiful Tuesday afternoon. And if you love rock and roll, you'll be able to enjoy that this weekend. That's because Thunder Rock Fest will be taking place Friday and Saturday night at Le Dome in St. Anne to Madawaska. 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
2: Your latest Environment Canada forecast calling for skies to clear out through the afternoon. Windy today. Highs near 25 degrees. Clear tonight, lows down to 13. Sunshine, a high at 30 on Wednesday. More sunshine Thursday with a high at 31.
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0: 93.5 The Wave with the theme song to one of the biggest shows of the 90s and early 2000s, Friends. It's Andy, and coming up this afternoon after our 5 p.m. information update, we'll focus on the 80s with the All 80s Feel Good Drive Home. 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

0: 93.5 The Wave, 316 with Glenn Fry, 25 in Grand Falls. It's Andy and the Mavic Animal Auto 50-50 will have their draw for this week on Thursday night, but you can't wait until Thursday to get your $2 paid up. You've got until tomorrow night at 6, and they'll have about $1,900 in the jackpot because they got a winner last week. So if you want to win, make sure you get your $2 paid up before the deadline tomorrow. All the proceeds support Valley SPCA and Refuge Madawaska Shelter, and you can find out more on the Mavic Animal Auto's Facebook page. Coming up in a minute, we'll hear from Van the Man.
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0: 93.5 The Wave with Chilliwack at 3:31. It's Andy, and since almost noon today, there's been a lot of people in our listening area that have been in the dark. There have been some power outages scattered around Madawaska, Victoria. According to NV Power, there are about 2,400 customers that are affected by the outages in the region. And there are outages scattered from Grand Falls all the way up to San Basile and San Jose de Madawaska. If you want to find out more, you can go to nbpower.com. 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And if you have to report an outage, you can give them a call, 1-800-663-6272. 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Coming up, we'll hear from Tears for Fears.
1: Wave weather.
0: Clear tonight, winds becoming light late this evening, down to 13. Sunny tomorrow, a high 30, going to feel like 38. Sunny again Thursday with a high of 31. At 3:32, it's 25 in Grand Falls.
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0: 93.5 The Wave, 16 minutes before 4 o'clock with Supertramp, 25 in Grand Falls. It's Andy at Fuel Your Summer, keeps rolling right along. We've still got a bit of free gas left to give away. We'll be announcing our next winner Friday, and then next week will be our last winner of the contest and of the summer. So if you want to win, you could just have to scan the QR code. We've got it right on the front door of our studios, 399 Broadway Boulevard in Grand Falls. And also keep an eye out on our social media pages and keep listening to find out where David Raines and I are going to be in the next few weeks. More on Fuel Your Summer at thewavegrandfalls.com. 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Coming up in about a minute, we'll hear from Harlequin, and then on the way in a few minutes at 4 o'clock, Jeff Goodfellow has our information update, including the latest on those power outages that are affecting people in our listening area and across the province this afternoon.
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93.5 The Wave, 12 minutes after 4 o'clock, 25 in Grand Falls, and the next 10, Madonna and Bare Naked Ladies, covering a song written by Bruce Cockburn. 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

0: 93.5 The Wave, 424, 25 in Grand Falls on this windy Tuesday afternoon. It's Andy. And because of the wind, there are a lot of power outages across the province. And as of 3:50 this afternoon, NB Power has updated the situation here in Victoria and Madawaska counties. They say about 2,400 customers in the Grand Falls area are still without power. And that those outages actually stretch from Grand Falls all the way up to St. Jacques. NB Power also says ground crews and a helicopter are both helping to locate the fault in the line, which was caused by strong winds in the area today. If you want to find out more, you can go to nbpower.com. And they say that hopefully everything will be restored this evening. If you have to report an outage or downline, you can call 1-800-663-6272. That's 1-800-663-6272. Coming up in a minute, the Fab Four.
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93.5 The Wave, 28 minutes after 4 o'clock, 25 in Grand Falls. Coming up in about 7 minutes, I'll let you know about a fun event that's going to raise money for kids in our community on Sunday. That's after Rod Stewart. 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

0: 93.5 The Wave, 24 minutes before 5 o'clock with Rod Stewart. It's Andy, and this Sunday at Canadian Tire, Madawaska Road in Grand Falls, there's going to be a fun event that's going to help support Jumpstart and allow the charity to be able to support more kids who are in need to be able to participate in sports. So their second annual car and motorcycle show and swap meet happens Sunday, 10 a.m. to 3 p.m. If you want to register, you can now over on Facebook. And we've got a link to that on our website, thewavegrandfalls.com, in our events section. David Raines will also be there on location this Sunday as well from 10 a.m. to 3 p.m. And again, you can find out more by clicking events on our website. Coming up, Elton John and Kiki D.
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0: Clear tonight. Winds northwest 30, gusting to 50, becoming west 20 kilometers an hour before midnight, down to 13. Sunny tomorrow, high 30, going to feel like 35. And sunny on Thursday with a high of 31. At 4:38, it's 25 in Grand Falls.
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0: 93.5 The Wave, 14 before 5 with Tom Cochran and Red Ryder. It's Andy, and tomorrow morning, David Raines will once again be announcing your birthday, anniversary, and special event wishes in celebrations. He passes those wishes along every weekday morning around 7:10. So if you have those wishes that you want on the radio tomorrow or later this week, you can submit them anytime on the celebrations page on our website, thewavegrandfalls.com, by filling out the form there. And then all the names that get submitted for celebrations this week go into that draw on Friday for a cake from Vicky's Edible Decorations and Cakes. Coming up in about 13 minutes at 5 o'clock, we'll have Jeff Goodfellow with our information update, including the latest on the power outages that have taken place across the province today because of the windy weather. And then after that, we'll kick off the All 80s Feel Good Drive Home, brought to you by Edmundston Honda, with a number one hit from 1982 for the Jay Giles Band.
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93.5 The Wave in the middle of the All-80s Feel Good Drive Home brought to you by Edmundston Honda with Taylor Dane from 88. Coming up at about 3, you'll hear the title track to Bob Seger and the Silver Bullet Band's first studio album of the 80s. But first, from 83, it's Doug and the Slugs.

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0: 93.5 The Wave, 525, wrapping up the all-80s feel-good drive home, brought to you by Edmundston Honda, with another hit from 82. We started off this afternoon with a number one hit from that year. This song was one of the biggest one-hit wonders of that year, and one of the biggest one-hit wonders of the 80s, Tommy Two-Tone with 867-5309 Jenny. The song actually hit number two here on the singles chart in Canada in early 82, and reached number four on the Billboard Hot 100, and the song also started a fad around the U.S. A bunch of people started prank calling that number, 867-5309. And when they prank called the unsuspecting victims who had that number, they asked for Jenny, and it ended up creating a whole controversy. In fact, it gained popularity on the west coast of the U.S., and many who had the number soon abandoned it because of all the unwanted calls that they were getting. Shows you the power of a good song, doesn't it? Coming up in about two, we'll hear from Billy Joel.
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0: 93.5 The Wave, 25 before 6 with Stars on 54. It's Andy, and coming up in St. Anne to Madawaska Friday and Saturday night, you'll be able to hear some great local rock and roll. That's because Thunder Rock Fest will be happening, so you'll be able to catch the music either Friday or Saturday night of the Fringe Minority and Moonlight Travelers. There's also going to be food trucks there. You'll be able to enjoy some adult beverages as well. Just going to be a great rockin' good time, and if you want to find out more about the event that's happening this weekend, you can head to our website, thewavegrandfalls.com, and click events when you get to our homepage. Coming up, we'll hear from Sugar Ray.
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0: Tonight, clear. Winds northwest 30, gusting to 50, becoming west 20 kilometers an hour before midnight, down to 13. Sunny tomorrow, getting up to 30, going to feel like 35. And for Thursday, sunny with a high of 31. At 5:36, it's 25 in Grand Falls.
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0: 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It's Andy, and coming up Friday and Saturday night in St. Anne, Madawaska, there's going to be some great music as part of Thunder Rock Fest. They're going to have two local bands playing as part of the music both Friday and Saturday night. So if you are able to go Friday or you're only able to go Saturday, you'll still be able to enjoy the music from the Fringe Minority and Moonlight Travelers. 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

0: 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We're asking, will you be purchasing alcohol direct from other provinces across the country? You can now order alcohol and have it delivered to your door from multiple Canadian provinces, including provinces in the Maritimes. That's all because nine provinces signed a landmark direct-to-consumer alcohol sales agreement back on July 21st, and it is effective immediately. Because the framework is already active, the rollouts vary slightly by region. Again, you can cast your vote now or anytime throughout the night tonight on our website. We'll have a brand new 93.5 The Wave Vogue Optical web poll on our website tomorrow. Coming up, we'll hear from Madonna.
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93.5 The Wave coming up in about 6 minutes. I'll let you know about a fun event that's going to raise money for a great cause this Sunday at Canadian Tire here in town. Now it's the Four Seasons on The Wave.

0: crazy. 93.5 The Wave, it's Andy, and coming up this Sunday, there's going to be a great event, all for a good cause. Canadian Tire Grand Falls, second annual car and motorcycle show and swap meet. The best part is all the proceeds that are raised on Sunday will go to support Jumpstart and to help local kids get involved in sports. 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And our own David Raines will also be there this Sunday, live on location. Coming up, we'll hear from Semisonic.
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2: Your latest Environment Canada forecast calling for clear skies overnight, lows down to 13 degrees. For Wednesday, things are warming up again. Sunshine tomorrow, a high at 30. Sunshine again Thursday with a high at 31 degrees.
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0: 93.5 The Wave with one of the Beatles. It's Andy, and that's about it for me. I'll talk to you tomorrow afternoon starting at 2. Before I head out, though, just a reminder, Fuel Your Summer still has a few weeks to go. We've still got a bit more in free gas to give away. We've got $250 that we'll be giving away this Friday, and then next Friday will be our final bunch of free gas. So if you want to win, just scan the QR code. 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Or you can keep an eye out on our social media pages and keep listening to find out where David and I are going to be. 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